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1: Les policiers sont arrivés.
2: The police arrived and told us we had to go with them. They brought us to stay here for a few days. We don't know how long.
3: Yes, we're worried because the fire isn't stopping. People tell us one thing and then another. We don't know. There's no information. So we're waiting. What else can we do?
0: अहिलेसम्मका खबर यति नै। नमस्कार, म महेन्द्र।

0: BFBS Golkar Radio.
1: This is the BBC. There are no programmes on this channel at present. 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